Go back to Mississippi. Go back to Alabama. Go back to South Carolina. Go back to Georgia. Go back to Louisiana. Go back to the slums and ghettos of our northern cities. Knowing that somehow this situation can and will be changed. Let us not wallow in the valley of despair.

sons of former slaves and the sons of former slave owners? Will they be able to sit down together at the table of brotherhood? I have a dream. Will one day live in a nation where they will not be judged by the color of their skin, but by the content of their character?

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It's a narrow escape, or watching young life shape. It's in minor keys, solutions and remedies. Enemies becoming friends when bitterness ends. This is my church. God.

0: Thank you is what I should have said. I should be in bed, but temptations of trouble on my tongue, troubles yet to come.
1: One sip,
0: bad for me.
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0: Yeah.
1: I'll just go to bed. I'm tired.
0: I want to watch Friends with you.

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You saw spring rustling in the trees. Filled my heart with delight. Rebirth of all kind. Sceneries which fulfill my soul. Which will tranquilly last forever in my mind.

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Stacking up problems that are so unnecessary. Wish that I could slow things down.

0: don't you dare touch that dial. Because like the song says, you are out of time. You're almost there, but don't panic. There's still more music to come before you're completely engulfed in the blissful embrace of that little light you see in the distance. Soon you'll be healed, forgiven, and refreshed, free from all trauma, pain, guilt, and shame. You may even forget your own name. But before you dwell in that house forever, here's 30 minutes of easy listening to some slow tracks on 103.5 Dawn FM.
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For 7 years running, you've been a soldier. But better days are coming, better days are coming for you. 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

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Life is too short, people seem to forget that life is a gift and it's free, yes that's it. Life is too short, use your own eyes, open yourself and enjoy your own life.

0: Nortendauer, fahr mir Nortendauer, fahr mir Nortendauer, der Schmerz der Wiener in das ist geworden, der Rache ist der Tortenach.
1: Send them on, never the man, never the man, never the man, never the man, never the man, never the man, never the man, never the man, never the man, never the man, never the man, never the man, never the man, never the man, never the man, never the man, never the man, never the man, never the man, never the man, never the man, never the man, never the man, never the man, never the man, never the man, never the man, never the man, never the man, never the man, never the man, never the man, never the man, never the man, never the man, never the man, never the man, never the man, never the man, never the man, never the man, never the man, never the man, never the man, never the man, never the man, never the man, never the man, never the man, never the man, never the man, never the man, never the man, never the man, never the man, never the man, never the man, never the man, never the man, never the man, never the man, never the man, never the man, never the man, never the man, never the man, never the man, never the man, never the man, never the man, never the man, never the man, never the man, never the man, never the man, never the man, never the man, never the man, never the man, never the man, never the man, never the man, never the man, never the man, never the man, never the man, never the man, never the man, never the man, never the man, never the man, never the man, never the man, never the man, never the man, never the man,

tried to the top, I've been out of shape, taking out the box, I'm an astronaut. I blasted off the planet, rock that caused catastrophe, and it matters more because I had it. Now I had, I thought about wreaking havoc on an opposition, kind of shocking, they want a static with precision. I'm automatic, quarterback, I ain't talking second packet, pack it up, I don't

for just one day. I want to break all regulations, because we all go the same way and we all pass the same stations. For just one day, I want to feel totally free.